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1: Oh, say does that star-spangled banner yet wave o'er the land of the free and the home of the brave? Why, yes. Yes, it does. It's a celebration 250 years in the making. Raise the flag and celebrate your freedoms with us. Happy birthday, America. 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
1: Good evening, I'm Todd Stapleton with WKRV Weather. It's brought to you by Brownstown Lumber. For tonight, we'll see clear skies with a low of 75. Tomorrow, Thursday, sunny with a high of 94. Heat index values as high as 107. Before starting any building project, check in first with Brownstown Lumber. Call them at 427-3618. 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Brownstown Lumber, a great name to build on.

Supertramp and the Logical Song. I'm Mike Walsh with the Rolling Stones. An emotional rescue. A heart 911, as it were.

0: Remember when you were young, you'd sneak into parties? Well, now, you try to figure out the best way to sneak out of parties. No worries, you still rock.
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before you fall asleep tonight, think about all the great songs we played for you today. That way, your dreams will rock. 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

The Cars with Good Times Roll, and Minions and Monsters is in theaters this weekend. It's a spinoff from Despicable Me, another movie featuring the Minions, and is expected to bring in $80 million over the 4th of July weekend. So these kids' movies continue to just print money. That seems to be the secret formula to success at the box office. You can make a kids' movie that the adults don't hate, you will make a boatload of money. And that continues this summer. Toy Story 5 now.